0: be a fun time. Joey, as I mentioned, yeah. You are local. First of all, tell us about yourself, because you were kind of handpicked by Kate, too. Right?
1: Yeah.
0: You are the
2: make
0: chosen
2: sure
0: one.
2: Cool. Cool. What you running from, boy? Where you running to? Why you running that way? We got things here to do. They crowned you as the chosen one. Now you gotta prove. Schoolboy, learning what to

0: on it.
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5: 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Right on Marshall's campus next to Smith Hall. 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

0: Mike Vick looking boy. 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
1: Point 'em out. 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
2: Curl looking boy. 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

0: I was just playing, kids. Y'all know I made straight A's. Listen to Soulja Boy tell him. Stay in school.
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2: Still dip set, boy, you know it's dip set. 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
2: 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I got killers, triggers on the index. 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

0: blessing that they're tearing them down?
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0: It is?
1: 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But you move, you get an apartment, something in a nice neighborhood. These people are going to move right next door to you.
0: Good luck to you, sister.
1: 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Sure going to need it.
2: Man, you can't throw.
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It's such a home. I called 4 times on a private cooler, I feel like a creep. I know there's plenty of fish in the sea, but those girls got you in my mind. 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
0: Hey, I got something fire for y'all, shawty.
2: What is that?
0: Man, right in here, cuz.
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11: All right, here we go, third take. Real quick, Ali. Got me breathing with dragons. I'll crack the egg in your basket, you bastard. I'm Marilyn Manson with madness. Now just imagine the magic I like to have. Don't ask for your favorite rapper.
12: He did.
11: Yes, sir.
12: Amen.
11: Shush.
12: He did.
11: I killed him.
12: Amen.
11: Shit. And this is rigor mortis, and it's gorgeous when you die. I leave recorded, and I'm Morpheus, the matrix in my mind. 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
6: He was just a teenager when his father died in a robbery. He laid awake one night and imagined a place where good would always defeat evil. Every wrong made right. He imagined a world of truth, justice, and the American way. Through his loss, Jerry Siegel imagined a new hero. His imagination created Superman. Imagination. 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

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I be Bobby Bowden. 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
1: There's a horrifying abomination in the eyes of God. I get a lot of questions from my victims about my taste in music. Of course, the terrified wretches are actually just scrounging in vain to find some modicum of humanity beneath my hideous exterior so that they may talk me out of devouring them alive, but that's beside the point. My taste in music is about as wide as my gaping cavernous jaws. Oh, but my musical preferences aren't lined with hundreds of tiny, needle-thin, hooked teeth. I love jazz and alternative, blues and gospel, and everything in between. And I gotta say, the only station that meets my musical needs as a pus-oozing perversion and fashion miscreation of science is WMUL. They've got the best variety of music in the tri-state region, not to mention award-winning news and sports coverage. I can't say it any plainer. 88.1 WMUL is my favorite radio station. Now, if you'll excuse me, I'm famished. Of course, I'm always famished because I only know endless feeding and good radio, but that's beside the point.
2: A recent study found that the average American spends 8.5 hours in front of television, cell phone, and computer screens a day. Let's say that the average American lives to be 75 years old. That would mean that the average American spends 26 and a half years in front of screens. That's over a third of someone's life. Imagine a world where you spent the first third of your life in front of a screen. Imagine your only source of satisfaction coming from the sense of closure you get from watching the resolution of some petty, fictional 30-minute argument time and time again. Imagine the stale laugh track from some inane sitcom mocking you recorded from a disembodied studio audience. But then imagine going outside for the first time in 26 terrible years of isolation and feeling actual sunlight on your face. Do yourself a favor. Go outside. Enjoy your life. This has been a special reminder from WMUL 88.1, The Cutting Edge.

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I got a bungalow. We can disappear for a week or so. Yeah, I got

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1: Vestmeyer, no. Bazookas to the back of the net! And he ties the game for the Herd. Call him Bazooka, because that was a rocket by Bazookas.
2: She's going to lift this one high and deep, way back into left field. That was by the light pole. Look up and say goodbye. Allie Harrell with her 10th career home run. She has now tied the Marshall freshman record for most home runs to start a career.
3: Under 25 now, over to Williams from three, and he knocks it down. Jansen Williams puts the Herd on top. 70-69, 19 seconds left in the contest.
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3: Hey, you know me. I'm your best friend. And when we're together, we turn bad times into good times. But hey, we don't go out for cups of coffee, and we don't even talk. Trust me, I know you inside and out.
4: We're like two veins in the same arm. I'm your blood brother.
3: So heat me up on my spoon and give me a home in your syringe before I make my next home in your body. You know what comes next, right? Shoot me in your veins.
4: Your body tries to fight me off in a high moon shootout. And boy, howdy,
3: this down ain't big enough for the two of us. When you're on the slab under those big bright movie lights and morgue, you're the big star. And I just directed your last flick, cowboy.
4: You know me. I'm heroin.
3: Who are you?
5: Heroin is not your best friend. It's a deadly, addictive drug. You take it, and before you know it, it'll take you too. This has been a public service announcement from WMUL.

Okay, party people in the house. You're about to witness something you've never witnessed before. Yes, it's the original human beatbox, Dougie Fresh, and his partner, the Grand Wizard, MC Ricky D. D, and that's me in the place to be. And we're gonna show you how we do it for 85 Kick It Live, alright? Because I got a funny feeling you're all sick of all these crab rappers biting their rhymes because I'm their backstabbers. But when it comes to me and my friend Doug Fresh here, yeah, there is no competition because we are the best, yeah. Finesse and press, which we prove. And y'all will realize that we are the move. So listen close, so you all don't miss. As we go a little something like this. Hit it! Oh, yeah. You know what? La-di-da-di. Lottie, Lottie. Lottie. Lottie. You know what? Yo, peep this. Lottie, Lottie. We like the party. We don't cause trouble. We don't bother nobody. We're just some men that's on the mic. And when we rock up on the mic, we rock the mic. For all of ya.

0: say, because this type, it happens every day. I woke up around 10 o'clock in the morning. I gave myself a stretcher, a morning yawning. Went to the bathroom to wash up. Had some soap on my face and my hand upon a cup. I said, mirror, mirror on the wall, who is the top choice of them all? There was a rumble dumble. 5 minutes it lasted. The mirror said,
1: you are a new conceited bastard.
0: Well, that's true. That's why we never have no beef. So then I washed off the soap and brushed the gold teeth. You know I love Olay because my skin gets pale. And then I got the files for my fingernails. Due to the night and on my behalf, I put the bubbles in the tub so I could have a bubble bath. 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I threw on my brand new Gucci underwear. For all the girls I might take home, I got the Johnson's baby powder and the Polo cologne. 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I ran through her. I bumped into my old girl,
1: Sally,
0: from the
1: Dally.
0: This is a girl plays hard to get. So I said, what's wrong? Cause she looked

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Slammed the child on the hard concrete. Was strong, the kids was gone. Something was wrong, I said, what is going on? I tried to break it up, I said, stop it, leave her. She said, if I can't have you, she can't either. She grabbed me closely by my socks. So I broke the hell out like I had the chicken pox. But she gave chase, she caught up quick. She put a finger in the face of MC Rick. She said, why don't you give me a plane so we can go cruising in my OJ? And if you give me that okay, I give you all my love today. 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

0: It's been around before my mother's born. 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She says, no, you're not. Then she starts crying. I says, I'm 19. She said,
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0: I says, I am. Go ask my mother. And with your I can't be a lover. To the tick tock, you don't stop. To the tick tick, and you don't quit. Hit it.
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0: You might think you've peeped the scene. 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Twisted fiction, sick addiction. Well, gather round, children.
1: Separate lesson.

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0: Tell your neighbor, if the Lord delivered Daniel, then why can't he deliver you? If the Lord delivered Daniel, if the Lord delivered Shadrach, Meshach, and Abednego, then why can't he deliver you? Didn't the Lord deliver Daniel? And why not every man?
1: Hear my Lord, hear my Lord.

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2: 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West Nile virus, Lyme disease, and encephalitis are all transmitted by common pests. 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

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Amen. Minister Roy Young. Amen.

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0: I'm talking about Melvin now. 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But me, Jerry, for me,
1: Jesus, Jesus is the best thing.
0: James, for me,
1: that ever happened to me
2: since I've been changed.
0: Anybody up in here been changed?
2: Yeah.
0: In other words,

0: I know this wasn't in the plan. This wasn't in the plan. I don't know where he is up in this building. I don't know where he is up in this building, but I know he can be a witness tonight. Paul, where are you? This might not be on the record, might not be on the video, but wherever you are.
1: Jesus is the best thing.
0: Oh yeah.
1: That ever happened to me.
0: That's my friend, y'all. And he can testify.

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1: The best thing that ever happened to me.
0: I remember when you was lying in a hospital bed, couldn't say a word. You didn't know it, but I knew it.

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1: A public service message from the American Academy of Orthopedic Surgeons, who want to keep everyone well connected with healthy bones.

started seeing how God was just moving in my life, connecting me with the right people that would push me into purpose. And so I said, God, why does this keep happening to me? So I was riding in the car, and I was looking at some homes. I said, one day I want a house like that. And the Lord just kept, he kept showing me series and sequence of events that were just flashing through my mind. And I started crying, and I became overwhelmed. This keeps happening to me. It keeps happening for me. And I was in the car by myself, and I said, God, I thank you. I won't complain. I'll trust you. So I started, the lyrics just started coming to me.

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Verse 4, and they were all filled with the Holy Spirit and began to speak with other tongues as the Spirit gave them utterance. Just like he did it before. How many know we need him to do it again? All right, here we go.

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1: Attention, attention, it's contest time. 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All right, I don't have $1 million, okay? 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

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We'll be here till 3 in the morning giving you the finest Christian music has to offer. 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
4: 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I'm your host, the Radio Savior. I'll be here till midnight. And I'm here with your weather forecast right now. And let me check on something. Oh my gosh. Well, right now outside it's 81 degrees and sunny, which is good. By 2 p.m. it'll be 84 degrees and mostly sunny. And then by 4 p.m. it'll be 85 degrees and mostly cloudy. However, outside right now, the grass pollen is very high. So, and be careful out there. And the ultraviolet index, it's very high as well. So be careful when you go outside. Coming up is Michael Sweet with You Are So Beautiful to Me. Stryfer with First Love, Fear Not with Carry Me, Rebecca St. James with Carry Me High, and

0: Hey kids, Raimi Tolliver here to show you how to concoct the perfect radio station in your very own dorm room. Alright, you want to start your week out right on Mondays with 2 tablespoons of blues. Then you need about 3 gallons of alternative to carry you from Monday nights to Thursday morning. Now you need a reinforced bowl to handle a healthy dash of street beat on Thursday, Friday and Saturday night. Alright, now in order to relax at week's end, stir in a cup of jazz on Fridays. Put a little extra zest, whip in some gospel, oldies and the rock on the weekends. Now if that isn't enough for you, sprinkle award-winning news and sports if you please. 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
4: 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Here's your weather forecast. Right now it's 81 degrees outside and sunny. By 2 p.m., it'll be 83 degrees and mostly sunny. Then by 4 p.m., it'll be 85 degrees and mostly cloudy. Coming up is Say the Word from White Heart, Francesca Battistelli with So Long, Hosanna from Michael W. Smith, Twilight from Tourniquet. But right now, this is Shine from Newsboys.

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1: One quick question. Have you ever gone to work or school like this?
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3: Whatever, Mr. Anderson. You're late, man.
1: You haven't? Well, you might as well have if you've shown up like this.
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3: Sorry, sir. I didn't get much sleep last night.
2: Well, don't let it happen again.
1: Sleep deprivation can have the same effects as alcohol intoxication. Getting less than 6 hours of sleep at night can affect judgment, coordination, and reaction time. It can also lead to depression, anxiety, diabetes, even death. Catching a few extra winks at night might not be simple, but it's one of many steps to a healthy life.
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5: 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It's now time for weather forecast. Currently outside, it's 82 degrees and sunny. By 3 p.m., it will be 85 degrees and mostly sunny. By 5 o'clock, it'll still be 85 degrees, but then it'll be mostly cloudy. Coming up is Together as One from Michael Sweet. White Cross with Wishing Well. Erased from Jeff Moore. Joy Electric with Losing Touch with Everyone. Joy Kemp's with Take My World Apart. But right now, this is Hallelujahs from Chris Rice.

0: G'day mates, my name is Dingo Mick, and I've come all the way from Australia in search of a creature that's spelled W-M-U-F. I guess it's a woman. It's known only to exist on the Marshall campus, and its voice has been known to induce a dependency on a wide variety of music that only it can supply. Crikey! There it is now, and it's attacking another radio station. Oh, but don't worry, kiddies. It'll be all right. It's only nature.
1: Hey. Oh, hey, Deb. I thought you were the radon test guys.
2: The who test guys?
1: Didn't you see the paper Sunday? The Surgeon General issued another lung cancer warning.
2: Oh, like the cigarette warning?
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2: I don't smell any radon in my house.
1: Oh, that's because radon is an odorless, colorless, tasteless gas that seeps into your house from underground.
2: Does this story have a happy ending?
1: Yeah. 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

In the vast expanse of a timeless place, where silence ruled the outer space, ominously towering it stood, the symbol of a spirit war between the one named Lucifer and the Morning Star, the ultimate of good. Enveloped by a trillion planets, clean as lightning and hard as granite, a cosmic coliseum would host the end of the war between the Lord of Sin and Death and the omnipotent creator of man's first breath, who will decide who forever will be the champion.

0: the blow of death fell Jesus to the ground. The devils roared in victory, the saints shocked and perplexed, as wounds appeared upon his hands and feet. Then Satan kicked him in his side, and blood and water flowed, and they waited for the 10 count of defeat. God the Father turned his head, his tears announcing Christ was dead. The 10 count would proclaim the battle's end. Then Satan trembled through his sweat in unexpected horror. Yet, as God started the count by saying, 10.
1: Hey, wait a minute, God.
2: 9.
1: Stop, you're counting wrong.
2: 8.
1: His eyes.
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1: What do you want to do tonight? 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
4: Takes the low snap, avoids the rush, will fire it downfield. He's got wide open Xavier Gaines at the 15-yard line. Gaines is going to take it into the end zone for a touchdown, Thundering Herd!
2: Wow, that was awesome. 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
4: 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Down in a kill and a match for the Thundering Herd, 25-21.
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6: Next pitch on the way. Harrell drives this one deep over into left field. Look up and say goodbye. Allie Harrell with a solo home run.
2: Oh, baby, this place is popping. 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
10: 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I'm your host, Radio Savior. I'll be here till midnight. Right now, it's time for weather forecast. Currently, outside, it's 85 degrees and fair. By 4 p.m., it'll be 87 degrees and mostly sunny. Then by 6 p.m., it'll be 84 degrees and still mostly sunny. Coming up is Amazing from Andy Hunter. Code of Ethics with Freedom. 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Lift Up Our Hearts from Joy Electric. The Arrest, Gethsemane from Iona. But right now this is Church of Rhythm with Free, the Probix.

0: For the fourth consecutive year, Marshall is the Mid-American Conference football champion.
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9: 88.1 WMU. It's now time for your Huntington Metro weather forecast. Currently outside, it's 86 degrees and sunny. By 4 p.m., it will be 87 degrees and mostly sunny. And by 6 p.m., it'll be 84 degrees and still mostly sunny. And the pollen outside, the grass pollen, is still very high. And so is the ultraviolet index. It's very high right now. So be careful if you're going outside. Coming up is Cowboys and Monsters with Orion Tropic. Toby Mac with Quiet Storm, Wondering Why. Avalon with Can't Live a Day. The DJ Testa Mix. Bow to the Cross from Dude's Phobia. 6 Hours from Columbus featuring John Rubin. Right now this is I See You from Group One Crew.
10: 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We bring it back on this. Here we go. Come on, Blanca.

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2: This just in, breaking news, reports are soaring in. Literally, it is said that 75% of pigs across America have sprouted wings and taken to the skies. This bizarre outbreak of airborne bacon is rumored to have caused a global shortage.
3: Let's go live on the scene. Alex, what are you seeing?
4: Oh my gosh! There are pigs everywhere in the sky! Speculation says it's retaliation. Retaliation for a 13.2% increase in pig product sales?
1: Okay. 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
6: 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Guess what the temperature is outside? 88, and it's sunny. Okay. All right, by 5 o'clock, it's going to be 87 degrees and mostly sunny. Then by 7 o'clock, it'll be 84 degrees and mostly sunny. Coming up is No Accident from Antidote. First, this is Avalon with Can't Live a Day, the DJ Testo Mix.

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1: All right. I'm excited to announce the next band to you. They are nearing the end of the Atomic Arena Tour right now. Tonight, this is a live recording. And so you're all on it live. Tomorrow night, the new video goes on MTV. And you guys, I couldn't be prouder of them. Would you welcome with me Baron Cross?

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7: 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I'm here with your weather forecast. Outside it's 86 degrees and partly cloudy. By 6 p.m., it'll be 86 degrees still, but partly sunny. And then I'll continue through 8 p.m., but by then it will have dropped to 82. Coming up is Striper with No More Help to Pay, the acoustic version. Let's Spin from the Swirling Eddies. Take My Heart from The Protest. The Rock and Roll Worship Circus with A Beautiful Glow. Nobody But You from Larry Howard. But right now this is Michael W. Smith with A New Hallelujah.

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4: 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I'm your host, the Radio Savior. I'll be here until midnight. Your weather forecast is currently outside 87 degrees and mostly cloudy. By 6 p.m., it will be mostly cloudy still and still 86 degrees. Then by 8 o'clock, it will be 82 degrees and mostly sunny. And outside, the grass pollen has gone from very high to high, so it's gone down a little bit. I don't know why. And coming up is So Many Faces from Idle Cure and much more, but right now this is Cartoons from Chris Rice.

0: feeling out of the loop? No worries. We're here to reel you back in. On our program, What's Going On, we get down to just that. 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
5: 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Right now, outside it's 87 degrees and partly cloudy. By 7 p.m., it will be 86 degrees and mostly sunny. And by 9 p.m., it will be 80 degrees and mostly cloudy. And the grass pond is still high outside, but the ultraviolet index is moderate at this moment. Back to the music, coming up is Outdoor Elvis from the Swirling Eddies, Sight Unseen from Liberty and Justice, America from Tourniquet, Let Me In from Illuminator, I Fade Away from Pillar. But right now this is Newsboys, Wherever We Go.

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4: 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I'm here with your weather forecast. Currently, it's 86 degrees outside and partly cloudy. By 7 p.m., it'll be 85 degrees and partly sunny. But by 9 p.m., it'll be 80 degrees and mostly cloudy. And, of course, the pond, the grass pond, it's still high. Not very high, but high. Back to the music. Coming up is Hero Israel from The Strangers, Galactic Cowboys with Junior's Farm, 2020 Blind with Show Each Other Love, We Live from Super Chick. First up, this is Maya DeSage from Michael W. Smith.

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0: 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The armies of darkness are at Camelot's gates, but Excalibur is destroyed.
1: Fear not, Arthur, for I have in my hands a weapon far more powerful than the world has ever seen. The pure, sweet song of its blade leaving the sheath is able to pierce the air itself.
0: This sword doesn't have a name.
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1: 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Alright, now it's time for weather forecast. Right now it's 83 degrees outside and sunny. By 9 p.m. it will be 79 degrees and partly clear. By 11 p.m. it will be mostly cloudy and 76 degrees. Coming up is Jerusalem with Listen to Me, Courage from Superchick, POD with Impact the Sounds, Salome with Lost in the Rain, Jealous Love from Sacred Warrior. But first up, this is America and Never Be the Same from Blood Good.

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1: Luke takes it away. He has a two-on-one. Gives it up to Kelly, and Kelly slams it home off the right side.
2: Gordon tips it to Matt Freeman, and Freeman spots up and scores. Matt Freeman, golden goal for the Herd, and the Herd is still alive.
1: Quarter spot up three. That's on the way. In and out of the cylinder, no good. But Scott with the follow, the finish, and the foul.
3: Down to the 40, to the 30, to the 20, the 10, 5, touchdown, Thundering Herd. A 93-yard kickoff return for the redshirt senior, DeAndre Reeves.
4: Cosito sends it near side in the near side corner, and it's a goal and the win for Marshall.
1: 1-2 delivery on the way. This one's sent for a ride. Dropping back at the wall. Northley looks up, watch it fly. It's out of here, a home run. A walk-off two-run bomb from Emily Cooper.
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7: 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I am your host, 3ACR. You're going to be here till midnight, which is a few hours away. Right now outside, it's 82 degrees and partly cloudy. By 9 p.m., it will be partly clear and 79 degrees. Then by 11 p.m., it will be mostly cloudy and 76 degrees. Coming up is Chase with Don't Shut Me Out. But right now, this is Imaginary Music Dying Day from Baron Cross.

All right. I'm excited to announce the next band to you. They are nearing the end of the Atomic Arena Tour right now. Tonight, this is a live recording. And so you're all on it live. Tomorrow night, the new video goes on MTV. And you guys, I couldn't be prouder of them. Would you welcome with me Baron Cross?